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6: Hello, and welcome to the Mega Mix with Andy. This is edition number 31, and we are very pleased and very happy. Last time, we were happy and proud to be on Hits.fm Singapore. Welcome to these guys. And now, we are on two more stations, and that's for number one, the Bromside Radio in the United Kingdom. There we will be broadcasted on the Saturday evening, and the other one is as well in the United Kingdom, in England, and is WA12 Radio. Welcome to these guys. I'm happy you joined me here tonight. This is edition number 31 of the Mega Mix. We have something special here tonight. We're doing a lot of Nico Culture, a lot of Jay Alive tonight. And we're starting right away. This is Nico Culture, and his title is Love Moments in his original remix. 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

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The first hour, we have a lot of titles actually from Nickel Culture. 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And Megamix with double X. Don't forget that one. And then you may get your song aired here. So just send me an email or get in touch with me via Facebook. We have the next one. 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Actually, Costa, me and GOM and everything about love.

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7: 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Welcome

George Gray is also a Russian musician. He makes a lot of good music. Actually, you find some of his videos on YouTube too. Here's George Gray, Why You Lie to Me, of course, in the Nico Culture Remix.

let you be the one who always hurts my feelings. I don't want to be with you if you keep on deceiving me with all these things you say. You know I don't believe them. Every time I let you in, you leave me bruised and bleeding. If you really love me, girl, then

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0: 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And welcome back to the Mega Mix edition number 31. And we are in the last 20 minutes of the first hour. That means we have about 3 songs left from Nicole Culture. This is the Mega Mix with Andy. And if you are a DJ and you have your own mix or you do your own music and you want to get it aired, get in touch with me. 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The same way like Nico Culture. Here's Nico Culture and remix of Coca and Villa. It's called La Noche, The Night. 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

You're listening to the Mega Mix with Andy, and this was the first hour already, and the first hour was actually assigned to Nico Culture and a lot of his music. So the next hour we talk about, or we hear about Jay Alive, also a Russian DJ and musician. The last song from Nico Culture to close the first hour is Break My Heart. Hope you stay tuned, and we get back in hour number two.

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3: 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And welcome back to the second hour of the Mega Mix with Andy, edition number 31. I'm so happy you guys stayed with me. We are now also on WA12 Radio and on Bromside Radio in the United Kingdom. We are also on Nova Star Radio, on Star Hit 1FM, on Hits.fm, and of course on Hits 100 Arizona. Nice you guys join me here for the second hour. The first hour was assigned to Nico Culture, and I thought we'd do something quite different in the second hour. In edition number 31, it's Jay Alive. It's also a musician, DJ, but his style is slightly different than the one from Nico Culture. So we're starting the second hour with a strange sounding mix. It's his original mix from Jay Alive. It's called He's Coming to Get You. This is the Mega Mix with Andy.

Yeah, that's nice, isn't it? This is the Mega Mix with Andy. This is edition number 31, and I'm very happy you guys joined me. If you are a DJ, you want to get your music aired, like, and you do remixes, so a little bit like the ones you hear in the Mega Mix, just send me an email. It's andy@megamix.org. There you can get in touch with me, or even on Facebook. Just look for Megamix. You should know our logo. It should be on this station's website. And yeah, get in touch with me and you may get your song aired. The next one, we are still with Jay Alive. It's called Every Day.

Jay Alive. This is the Mega Mix with Andy, and the song is, well, the title is kind of irritating. You should say I'm alive, I'm alive, but it actually is I can hi. The next one, also Jay Alive and Cry. This is the Mega Mix with Andy.

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1: This is the Megamix. And we're back with the Megamix with Andy, edition number 31. So we are still with Jay Live, but also we don't want to forget about that. An hour for those who are new to the show. This is the part where we have one song that is actually from a different country, from a different culture, just like something different, just to see what's going on in the world. Because Megamix is broadcasted, aired worldwide. We are in the United Kingdom, in Canada, in the US, and in Singapore. Welcome to the Megamix.

Jay Alive and Full of Love in the Mega Mix with Andy. And Jay Alive also did a very nice remix from a Halsey song from Control. That's the next one. It's Halsey and Control in the Jay Alive remix.

Halsey and Control in the J Alive remix. 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It's Cata Bastani and Early Morning Dreams.

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4: Yeah, time flies. This is already the last 20 minutes of the Mega Mix. Welcome back to the show. And we keep on going with Jay Alive. Although my last song in the show tonight will not be from Jay Alive, but coming back to that one later. But for now, we're staying with Jay Alive. The next one, it's called High Cast. This is Jay Alive. 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

0: kid with a throat cut. The same goes for you too. If anybody steps out of line,
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The next one is one of the latest songs from JLIV. Actually released it, I think it was in the middle of last year. It's one of his latest songs. It's JLIV and Good For Me in his original mix. And this is the Mega Mix with Andy. Welcome to the show.

Jay Alive and Son. This is the Mega Mix edition number 31 with Andy, and I'm very happy you guys stayed tuned to this show. I think it's amazing, isn't it? If you have a remix and you want to get it aired, just get in touch with me with andy@megamix.org or contact me on Facebook. That's the easiest way. My last song tonight from Jay Alive is Move On in his original mix. And after that, I have one last song, but that one is definitely not from Jay Alive. But enjoy the last little Jay Alive song here now. It's called Move On.

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Tune in next week on your favorite radio station to edition number 32 of the Mega Mix. I have something special there again. I'm gonna close the show tonight with Flurry and the Soldier is the song and the GOM remix. Bye bye for now. That was the Mega Mix with Andy. Tune in next week. Bye bye for now.

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5: This is a blast from the 90s with Gary Hopkins.

one, Robbie Williams then, and his first solo number one in the UK anyway, that was Millennium. It was released in 1998. It was taken from his second studio album, I've Been Expecting You, and it was a single. Not only would get number one in the UK, it would also reach number one as well in Ireland. It would be a top 20 hit as well in lots of other countries around the world, including Canada. It got a lot of airplay in North America in the late 1990s, and it reached number nine on the Canadian singles charts. Welcome along. You are listening to A Blast from the 90s. My name is Gary, and thank you for joining us here today, wherever you are listening to today's show. We have got for you today some television. We've got some Mariah Carey, Mr. Big, and also The Grid as well. Plus, we've got your song, which is today a song that I think many of you probably would have bought back in the 1990s. It is a single that would make this female artist a global star, okay? And of course, we've also got the lyrical game as well. But before all of that, we go back to 1990 and the Family Stand with Ghetto Heaven. But before that, from their eighth studio album called Tub Thumper, which was released in 1997, here are British rock band Chumbawamba, and this is Tub Thumping.

0: National hit peaking at number 10 in the UK in April of 1990. It then charted again in 1998, where it reached number 30 on the UK singles chart. It was also a top 10 hit as well in the likes of Luxembourg and also New Zealand as well. So there we go. And before that, you heard from Tumbawamba. And it was, of course, Tub Thumping, that was their biggest hit. Of course, they first hit the scene back in the mid-1980s as a UK indie band, reaching the top 10 in the UK indie charts, and of course they had other hits in the late 80s and also the 1990s as well, but that was their biggest hit, reaching number 2 in the UK. It was also a top 10 hit in America and would reach number 1 in Australia and also Canada as well. There we go. Right then, here on A Blast from the 90s, it's time for your bit. It's time for this.
1: Bowie, Queen, Madonna, Take That, Beyonce, or maybe Justin Bieber. This is your song.
0: Yep, it is time then for your song. And today it's the first song bought back in the 1990s. Jacob, it is your first song that you bought in this particular decade. And, well, Jacob, thank you for your email. He says, my first song I bought was in 1999. It was in January of 1999. I think it might have been December 1998. But it was a cassette that I bought for my cassette player. And the song was very, very popular at the time. And I remember seeing this particular video and thinking, this song is brilliant. This is going to be a massive, massive song. And of course, it was. This particular single for me was first of many I bought for my Sony Walkman back in 1999. I had it for about 2 years before it finally gave up the ghost, and I'm pretty certain I threw it away. Never actually had one since, although I do listen to a lot of MP3s on my mobile phone. But anyway, the first song I bought back in the 1990s, at the end of 1990, was Britney Spears. It'd be great to hear Baby one more time on your show. Many thanks. Keep up the good work. From Jacob. Jacob, thank you very much for your email. This is your first song. And as I said, I think maybe, just maybe, the first song bought by many others.

0: So, released from her debut album of the same name, that was the debut single then from Britney Spears. That was, of course, Baby One More Time. That particular single was a worldwide success. It was also Jacob's first single that he bought back in the 1990s, buying it in January of 1999. He thinks it was a chart topper in over 20 countries around the world, and it was the best-selling single of 1999 in the UK as well. It is one of the best-selling singles of all time, by the way, selling over 10 million copies worldwide. It won a string of awards as well, and as I said, it also launched her career as well. It is, of course, a brilliant, brilliant tune. It has to be said. So thank you very much, Jacob, then, for your song. And if you want your song played out on a future Blast on the 90s show, please do get in touch. It could be your first song that you bought back in the decade. It could be your first song that you danced to. It could be your song that, you know, you walk down the aisle to, all those kind of things like that. Okay, so as I said, please, please do let us know. There are a number of ways that you can do that, and
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0: And don't forget as well, you can WhatsApp us on 07398 298 773. Please, please do get in touch. Right, still to come, we have got today's lyrical game. What will it be? Tell you what, I'm actually looking at the lyrics right now. Okay, do you know what? I don't know what it is. I know I've got the answer here, but I don't know what the song is. Okay, so I've got to think of some clues to make it slightly easier for you. Or shall I? Easy, hard, yeah. Okay, we'll think about that. While we are thinking about that, we are going to go back to 1991 and play for you some Mr. Big and To Be With You. But before that, we go back to 1994 and a top five hit in many, many countries around the world. Here are The Grid with Swamp Thing.

There we go, Mr. Big there. To Be With You, a single that was a chart topper in 12 countries, Australia, Canada, Germany, New Zealand, and also the US as well, amongst others. Massive, massive tune in 1991. It was taken from the album Lean Into It. Before that, you heard from the brilliant Grid and Swamp Thing. They were a British electric music group. It was released in 1994 from their third album called Evolver. It was a top 20 hit in lots of countries, UK, Australia, Denmark, and also Finland and Norway. And it was a video where it was actually computer generated, consisting of dancing robots and a crawling baby. And it received a lot of airplay on things like MTV back in the day as well. There we go. Right, so here on the show then, we ask for your song, but also from time to time we do get people that want a particular song played out as well. Joe, thank you very much for your email. And she has said, I presume it's a she anyway, because it's Joe, J-O. Please can you play my favourite song from UB40, although it was actually a shared song. It is a brilliant, brilliant tune, and it certainly does make me feel good about myself. It is UB40 and Robert Palmer, and the song is I'll Be Your Baby Tonight. So, Joe, yeah, do you know what? Here's your song.

0: So thanks, Joe, for your song that you wanted to be played out here on A Blast from the 90s. That was UB40 and the brilliant Robert Palmer with their version of I'll Be Your Baby Tonight. Of course, first performed by Bob Dylan back in the late 1960s. That particular version of their song, or that song I should say, reached top 10 in Australia, Austria, the Netherlands and Switzerland, and it was also a top 10 hit in the UK and Ireland, but it did very well in New Zealand, reaching number one on their singles chart in February 1991 for 1 week. Right then, here on A Blast from the 90s, it's time once again to test your lyrical knowledge of this particular decade. It's time.
1: What is it? Who is it? This is the Lyrical Game.
0: Yep, so it is time then for today's Blast from the 90s Lyrical Game, where I read out to you the first four lines of a popular song from the 1990s and also give you some clues as well. So this song then was released in 1995 and it features on a soundtrack to a particular film. I'm not going to tell you what that film is because it might give it away. Okay. It was a number one hit as well in America on the Billboard Hot 100. Okay, so there we go. And it was released in 95. If I didn't say that already, I'll tell you again. Anyway, here are your lyrics. Everyone falls in love sometime. Sometimes it's wrong. And sometimes it's right. For every win. There we go. Those are your lyrics. You've had your clues. Do you know what today's song is? I didn't, by the way. So that might be easy, might be hard. Well, of course, it's going to be hard. I didn't know the song titles. Have a guess. Have a chat amongst your friends and family, etc., etc. And, of course, we will reveal the answer, play the song a little bit later on in the show. In fact, we are going to play it after we played this particular song from 1993 from the album Music Box. Yep, you know who it is. It's Mariah Carey with Dream Lover.

0: There we go, Mariah Carey and Dream Lover, released in 1993. It was taken, as I mentioned, from that album called Music Box. The song itself did very, very well on a global scale. It was a single that would reach number one, her seventh number one chart topper in America, staying there for a total of 8 weeks. It also peaked at number one as well in Canada and was a top 10 hit in Australia, the Netherlands, New Zealand, the UK, and also Portugal as well. There we go. Mariah Carey, one of the greats of the 1990s. Right then, here on A Blast from the 90s. Once again, it's time to test your musical lyrical knowledge. It's time for part two of this.
1: What is it? Who is it? This is the Lyrical Game.
0: So, earlier on then, I read out the following lyrics. Everyone falls in love sometime. Sometimes it's wrong. And sometimes it's right for every win. There we go. Those were the lyrics. Your clues. The song was released in 1995 and was featured on a soundtrack to a film released in that particular year. It was also a number one hit as well in America. Okay. What else I gave you clue wise? Anyway, there we go. I didn't actually write it down today. So what is today's Blast from the 90s lyrical game song? Do you know, do you think you know, or do you not have a Scooby-Doo? Bit like me, basically, when I read the lyrics. Well, let's put you out of your misery. Here is today's Blast from the 90s lyrical game song. Every-

0: Do you know what? I've got to be honest with you. Not heard that one for a very, very long time. I don't recall the last time I actually heard that particular single. It was, of course, the legendary Whitney Houston and Excel. It was taken from the soundtrack to the film Waiting to Excel, and it was released in 1995. It was a single, another single that would do very, very well for Mariah Carey, reaching number one in America, her 11th and to date final number one single in that particular country. It also was a chart topper as well in Canada and also Spain as well. It was a top 20 hit in lots of other countries, and it won a Grammy Award as well, winning Best R&B Song at the 39th Grammy Awards. It was also nominated for other Grammys as well, including Song of the Year. It did win other awards as well, including a Soul Train Music Award as well. So there we go. Brilliant, brilliant tune. Love that tune, gotta be said. I'm just trying to think. I'm not even 100% certain I've actually heard that particular single before. During the 90s, when I don't know why, I kind of like fell in love with the 80s in music and the early 90s, and then kind of fell out of love for it for a little bit. And so there was lots of times I weren't listening to music back in the 1990s. So that's probably around the time where I kind of stopped listening to music. I had to work and things like that. You know, I was no longer a student, so I was out working and things like that. And maybe, just maybe, I just, you know, didn't listen to music at that particular time. So maybe I just didn't hear that particular song on air. At the time, I wasn't driving. So I was cycling everywhere, and pretty certain I was still listening to a lot of stuff from the 80s. There we go. That's just me. Right. Anyway, how did you get on with that one? Did you get it right? Well done if you did. Commiserations if you got it wrong. We, of course, will do that again next time. And we have come to the end of today's show. Thank you very much, as always, for joining us here today. It's been a pleasure to have your company. Don't forget, if you want to get in touch about your song, it could be your first song that you bought in this particular decade or anything else, please, please do get in touch, okay? I can't play it if you don't tell me. There are lots of different ways you can get in touch, and here are a reminder of those ways.
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0: And don't forget, you can WhatsApp us 0739829877. Right then, to leave you for today, we are going to go back to 1999 and a song by English rock band Terrorvision. This particular single was taken from the album Shaving Peaches, interesting, and it was a number two hit in the UK as well, their biggest charting single to date. There we go. The song Elsewhere would also reach the top 20 in Ireland and also New Zealand as well, and would also chart in other countries as well in their respective top 40. So, as I said, to leave you for today, here are Terrorvision. And this is Something I Don't Enjoy. It's Tequila.
2: Tequila.
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0: Hey, it's me, the Rockmeister. 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
8: 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This is a blast from the millennium with Gary Hopkins.
7: Yep, hello there, welcome along. This is a blast from the millennium. My name is Gary. Thank you very much for joining us here on your very favourite radio station. We have got Who in the Blue Moons Am I? And also The Lyrical Game, plus of course some great music from the year 2000 through till today. And to kick things off, we go back to 2014 and a bit of Mark Ronson with Bruno Mars. This is Uptown Funk.

There we go, Bruno Mars and Mark Ronson. That was, of course, Uptown Funk, a song that would be a chart topper in 19 countries around the world and reached the top 10 in 15 others, making it the most successful single of Mark Ronson and Bruno Mars to date. In the United States, it topped the Billboard 100 for a total of 14 consecutive weeks and spent 7 weeks on the top of the UK singles chart as well. It also peaked to number one in Canada and topped the Irish charts in December of 2014, in fact, taking Christmas number one spot as well. It also reached the top of the charts in France, Australia, and also New Zealand as well. It also broke its own streaming record 3 times in the UK, whilst breaking the streaming record in the United States and worldwide at the time as well. Not bad, eh? So you're listening to A Blast from the Millennium, and very, very surely indeed, after we have played some Passenger, we are going to give you the clues for today's Who in the Blue Moons Am I? Find out what those clues are very, very shortly indeed. But before that, as mentioned, this is Passenger. Let it go.

0: Only know you've been high when you're feeling low. Only hate the road when you're missing home. Only know you love her when you let her go. And you let her go.
1: Passenger then from 2012. That was when the song was released. But the song itself was a bit of a sleeper hit because it didn't actually top the charts in certain countries until 2013 and also 2014 as well. And boy, did it top a lot of charts. It was also a song that would win an Ivor Novello Award as well. And it is a song that has had nearly 4 billion views on YouTube and making it into the top 50 of the most viewed videos of all time on that particular site. Not bad, eh? There we go. Right then, here on A Blast from the Millennium, it is part one of this.
2: Who in the Blue Moons am I?
1: Yep, it is time then for Who in the Blue Moons Am I? A little bit later on, in fact, in two songs' time, we are going to play for you a song by a particular artist. But before we play that particular song, we want you to guess who the artist is. As simple as that. I'm going to give you some clues. Here are those clues. This particular musician is also a songwriter, a record producer, and also an actor as well. He was born on December the 28th, 1978, and for his music, he has received a total of 12 Grammy Awards. He's also won an Academy Award and also a Golden Globe as well. There we go. He's also a person that you will see on several reality TV shows as well, and his surname is not his real name. No, that sounds wrong. His surname that you see as an artist is not his real surname. His surname is in fact Stevens. But who is it? Do you know? Do you think you know? Well, we will find out very, very soon who that artist is. Okay. Goodie-o. Right, have a guess then, wherever you are. And of course, we will reveal the answer to that a little bit later on by, of course, playing one of his singles. Right, so to make you up to that particular time, we are going to go back to 2015 and play for you some Adele and Hello. But before that, we go way back, way, way back to 2003. Believe it or not, this, of course, is Crazy in Love.

A massive, massive tune then for Adele in 2015 and beyond as well. Taken from the album 25, her third studio album. That was, of course, Hello. It was a song that was massive globally, topping the charts in 36 countries on a global scale. It was also a song that would break several records, including becoming the first song to sell over a million digital copies in 1 week. And by the end of 2015, it had sold over 12 million units globally, which are basically combined sell and track equivalent streams. And of course, it is one of the best-selling digital singles then of all time, thanks to all those streams as well. It won 3 Grammy Awards at the 59th Grammys, including Record of the Year, Song of the Year, and also Best Pop Solo Performance as well. It also won her a Brit Award as well for Best British Single as well. The video for that particular song broke Vivo and YouTube records for achieving over 27.7 million views within a 24-hour span. And also the record as well for the shortest time to reach 1 billion views respectively, which was, by the way, in 18.

0: They win some Grammy Awards, winning the Grammy Award for Best R&B Song and also Best Rap Stroke Song Collaboration as well. It also won 3 awards at the 2003 MTV Video Music Awards, and it is a song that would top the charts like Adele in many, many countries on a global scale. And where it didn't top the charts, it certainly was a top 10 hit. Certainly made Beyoncé a recognized solo artist as well. Of course, it was taken from her debut album, Dangerously in Love.
1: This is a blast from the Millennium with Gary Hopkins.
0: Yep, you are listening then to A Blast from the Millennium. My name is Gary, and right now here on the show, it is time for this.
1: Who in the Blue Moons am I?
0: Yep, it is time then for part two of Who in the Blue Moons Am I? And who is today's artist? Well, I've given you the clues already. Here they are again, very quickly. His real surname is Stevens. He was born on December the 28th, 1978. He's a singer, songwriter, record producer, and also actor as well. And I think he also plays the piano. He has won 12 Grammy Awards. He's also won an Academy Award for Best Original Song and also a Golden Globe as well. And you will see him on various reality competitions as well. So who is today's artist? Do you know? Do you think you know? Let's put you out of your misery. Here is today's Who in the Blue Moons Am I artist.

John Legend then, today's artist on Who in the Blue Moons Am I? That was All of Me. The song was released in 2013 and it is taken from his fourth studio album called Love in the Future. It was dedicated to John Legend's wife, Chrissy Teigen. Now, the video for that particular single did actually feature their wedding. They got married in Lake Como in Italy on September the 12th, 2013. It was filmed, as I said, not only at their wedding, but also before the wedding as well. On the charts, it did very, very well globally, getting to number one in many, many countries, certainly the top 10 in those countries where it didn't reach number one. In fact, in America, by the way, it's his first number one single in America, and he knocked off Happy from the top of the American charts. So not bad, eh? By the end of 2023, the video for the song has received well over 2 billion views on YouTube with nearly 13 million likes as well. Right then, here on A Blast from the Millennium, we are going to play the lyrical game very, very shortly indeed. But before that, we go back to 2013 once again. And a bit of One Republic. They have got a very, very difficult job, has to be said, because they are counting stars.

0: the lessons I've learned. We go One Republic then, and the brilliant Counting Stars from 2013. It was taken from their third studio album called Native, that was also released in 2013 as well. Right then, here on A Blast from the Millennium, it's time to test your musical lyrical knowledge of this particular century. Time for this.
1: What is it? Who is it? This is the Lyrical Game.
0: Yep, it is time then for today's Lyrical Game, right here on A Blast from the Millennium. So I'm going to read out to you the first four lines from a popular song from this particular century. All you've got to do is guess what the song is. Simple as that. Here are those lyrics. Call it love and devotion. Call it a mum's adoration. A special bond of creation. Nah. For all the single mums out there going through frustration. Okay, so those are the first four lyrics. Lyric number five actually reveals the artists who actually sung the song. Okay, so does that help? Does that hinder? I'll give you another clue. It was released in 2016. So what is the song? Do you think you know? Do you got it already 100% nailed? Or do you think you know what it is? Just not quite there? Or do you not have a Scooby-Doo? Well, as always, we'll play the song in full a little bit later on. Doesn't matter if you get the artist wrong, because sometimes you don't know who it is that's actually singing the song. You just know the song. So that's all we are interested in, what the song is. Okay? Have a guess. We will reveal the answer in very, very shortly, actually, indeed. And good luck to you all.

0: Here we go. That was, of course, Rihanna with Calvin Harris. That was We Found Love, released in 2011. A chart topper in 25 countries around the world. And before that, all the way back to the year 2000, from the album called Ace, it was Ian Van Dahl featuring Marsha. That was, of course, Castles in the Sky. Brilliant. Brilliant tune, has to be said. I love that one. Right then, here on A Blast from the Millennium, how is your musical lyrical knowledge of this particular decade? Yep, it's time for part two of this.
1: What is it? Who is it? This is the Lyrical Game.
0: Yep, it is time then for today's Lyrical Game answer. I am once again going to give you the first four lines from a popular song from this particular century. All you've got to do is guess what the song is. Here we go. Here are those lyrics one more time. Call it love and devotion. Call it a mum's adoration. A special bond of creation. Ha! For all the single mums out there going through frustration. Okay, there we go. That is the song, and I will give you the clues again. The song was released in 2016, and the artists who sung the song are all featured on line number 5. So, does it help? Does it hinder? Do you know what the song is, or do you not have a Scooby-Doo? Well, guess what? It's time once again to put you out of your misery. Here is today's Blast from the Millennium Lyrical Game song.

0: So how'd you get on with that one, Ben?
1: Hopefully very, very well. That was, of course, Clean Bandit featuring Sean Paul and also Anne-Marie as well. That was Rockabye, a song that would be released in 2016 and was a song, by the way, that would become Christmas number one in the UK in 2016. It also topped the charts as well in over, I think it was 30 countries also around the world as well. Not bad, eh? So, did you get that right? Well done if you did. Commiserations if you got it wrong. We, of course, will do that again next time here on A Blast from the Millennium. So, unfortunately, we have come to the end of today's show. As always, thank you very much for tuning in today. Pleasure to have your company. Don't forget, if you want to get in touch with anything at all, please, please do get in touch. And this is how you do it.
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1: Yeah, so please do get in touch if you can. And don't forget as well, the website has some previous shows if you want to listen to some more Millennium shows. Right then, we are unfortunately going away then to leave you for today. We are going to go right the way back to the year 2001 and American rock band Creed. This particular single was released in 2001 and it is the lead single from their third studio album called Weathered. It was a top 20 hit in lots of countries globally. Did actually reach number one on the mainstream rock chart in America. This is Creed, as I mentioned, and My Sacrifice. Catch you later.

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Musicalizamos tu vida. Chaka Khan, Chaka Khan, Chaka Khan, Chaka Khan, Chaka Khan.

Oh yeah, let me hear you sing it. Everybody in the place, put those hands in the air. Yeah, check it out one time. You know it's for real. Then transfer to you all on your set. Getting biz, come on.

There we go. A definite song if you're having an 80s party or even a party. That was, of course, Lips Inc. there and Funky Town, released in 1980 and taken from their debut album that was called Mouth to Mouth, that was released a year earlier. That was a massive, massive tune back in 1980, of course, as it was their biggest hit to date as well, selling in excess of 8 million copies since that was released. Ooh, all those years ago. Ooh, wow. Anyway, that particular single was a number one hit in various countries. Where it wasn't a number one hit, it certainly was a top 10, not only on the weekly charts, but also on the yearly charts as well. It would be a number one hit in the likes of Australia, Belgium, Canada, France, the Netherlands, New Zealand, Norway, Spain, Switzerland, Germany as well. And I think it was also, yes, it was a number one hit in America. As I said, where it wasn't a number one hit, it certainly was a top 10. Of course, it was also covered by Australian band Suedo Echo in 1986, which surprisingly made it to number one as well, again in various countries, but of course it wasn't as big as the original. So welcome along then to a blast from the 80s. We've got your first song, we've got the lyrical game, and we are going to play Alana Miles' Black Velvet for you today, which was your first song bought back in this decade. But before that, we are going to go back to 1987 and a bit of Pepsi and Shirley and Heartache. But before that, from 1984, here is Stevie Ray Vaughan and Double Trouble. And this is Cold Shot.

0: Very PW-esque, has to be said, that particular single, I thought, but it wasn't actually anything to do with Stock, Aching and Waterman. Anyway, there we go. That was Pepsi and Shirley there, and Heartache. It was released in 1987 from their debut studio album, which was called All Right Now. Of course, they were the backing singers to the pop group Wham, of course, performing on songs such as Young Guns. After Wham split up, Pepsi and Shirley formed their own group and began recording together. So there we go. It was a single that would do okay in the charts, of course, being British and things like that, mainly in the UK, where it was very successful, reaching number two on that particular chart. But it also would chart at number two as well in the Netherlands, Switzerland, and also Belgium, and would get to number three in Ireland. Elsewhere, it would be a top 10 hit in other countries, and in America, it would actually reach number 78 on the Billboard Hot 100, as well as other charts, as I mentioned, of course, as well. I say, you know, six. Let's go back a bit, okay, and let's say that was actually very successful for them back in 1987. Before that, we had a song for Phil. It was Stevie Ray Vaughan and Double Trouble, and that was Cold Shot. That was released in 1984. It was Phil who basically emailed in and said, please, Gary, can you play some Stevie Ray Vaughan or some Double Trouble, please? Absolutely legendary band back in the 1980s. Sadly, Stevie Ray Vaughan no longer with us. There we go. It's all for you. Right then, here on A Blast from the 80s, it's time for your bit. It's time for this.
1: Bowie, Queen, Madonna, Take That, Beyonce, or maybe Justin Bieber. This is your first song.
0: Yeah, it is time then for your first song that you bought back in the 1980s. And it is today the song choice of Tony. Thank you very much, Tony, for getting in touch. Now, I'm guessing it's Tony as a female Tony, because it's T-O-N-I. So thank you very much, Tony. And your first song that you bought back in the 1980s was by Alana Miles. And she, I assume, has written, hello, Gary. My first song was called Black Velvet by Alana Miles. It was at a time where I was certainly having troubles at high school, and this certainly helped me get on my way every single day. Thanks to this particular song, I was strong and very, very quick to adapt to my difficulties back in high school. Please could you play my first song that I would listen to every single day. Many thanks from Tony. So, Tony, thank you very much for your first song you bought back in the 1980s. This is Alana Miles, and this is Black Velvet.

0: Tony's first song brought back in the 1980s, that was Alana Miles there, and Black Velvet, of course. Thank you very much for your song choice. That particular single was released late in 1989. Although it did actually chart in that year, it mainly charted in 1990. It was a big, big song as well, it has to be said, getting into the top 30 wherever it was released on a global scale. It would be a single that would get to number one as well, reaching the top of the charts in Norway, Sweden, Switzerland, and also America as well. So, well done to her. As I said, thank you very much to you, Tony, for your first song that you bought back in the 1980s. And if you want your first song that you bought in the 1980s played out on a future show, please do get in touch with us. There are a number of ways that you can do that, and here are those ways.
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0: Yes, please do get in touch. I would love to know what your first song is that you bought in this particular decade. And of course, we'll play it out on air as well. And if you can, let us know why you bought it, if you can remember. I appreciate the 80s is some time ago. My first song that I ever bought was by Shakin' Stevens, and it was called This Old House. And I've got to be honest, you, I have no reason why I bought it back then. Can't remember why. All I know is that I've stored it somewhere. Right, still to come, we've got the lyrical game. We have got, if we've got time, some interesting facts from the 1980s. What will they be if we've got time? Of course, we've also got some Marilyn as well from 1983, and the legendary Lionel Richie. Here he is with Hello.

There we go. That was Marilyn there and Calling Your Name. Back in 1983, that was the debut single for him. It was an international hit, has to be said, reaching number four in the UK in December of 1983, Australia in April of 1984, and would also get to number 17 in New Zealand and number 10 in Ireland. It was included on his debut album as well, Despite Straight Lines, which was released back in 1985. I honestly thought that song was actually released slightly later in the 1980s. I was very surprised to find out that it was actually released back in 1983. Anyway, before that, you heard from Lionel Richie from the album Can't Slow Down. That was Hello, and it was a big single. It was a number one hit in America and

0: was a single that would also reach number one in the likes of the Netherlands, the UK, Switzerland, Canada, and also Belgium and Australia as well. It was also a top 10 hit in the yearly charts as well in some countries back in 1984, including America and the UK, where it was their seventh biggest selling single. The song, though, didn't know this, was actually part of a lawsuit against Lionel Richie, who apparently, according to songwriter Marjorie Hoffman White, accused him of plagiarizing her 1978 composition, I'm Not Ready to Go. Have a listen and see what you think. Right then, here on A Blast from the 80s, it's time to test your musical lyrical knowledge of this particular decade. Yep. It's time for part one of this.
1: What is it? Who is it? This is the Lyrical Game.
0: Yeah, so here we go then with today's Lyrical Game, where I read out to you normally the first four lines from a popular song from the 1980s and also give you some clues as well. So you'll find out why I said normally. Okay, here are your clues. This song was released back in 1984. Okay, and this is the band's, or one of the bands, or the band's, one of theirs, get it out in a minute, one of their biggest international hits, but it was their first single in English. Okay, there we go. Here are your lyrics. Okay, I'm gonna miss out line two because it is the title of the song. Okay, so emergency, doctor, I've got this feeling deep inside of me. It's a family show, don't forget. So what is today's Blast from the 80s Lyrical Game song? Do you know, do you think you know, or do you not have a Scooby-Doo? I think maybe the clues give it away, maybe the lyrics did as well. But anyway, have a guess on today's show of what it is. And of course, we will let you know what it is and play that song for you a little bit later on as well. So good luck with all of that. Right then, we have got some time to do some interesting facts about the 1980s. Find out what those facts are in just a moment after we go back to 1986 and superhero John Bon Jovi with Bon Jovi, You Give Love a Bad Name.

0: off we go. That was Bon Jovi there. You Give Love a Bad Name, released in 1986, taken from the album Slippery When Wet. So, did you know that the chorus tune of You Give Love a Bad Name was originally recorded by Bonnie Tyler under the title If You Were a Woman and I Was a Man, with different lyrics commissioned by its then producer Jim Steinman. Dissatisfied with his success in the US and the UK, Desmond Child rewrote the song with John Bon Jovi and Richie Sambora. There we go. That's what happened back then. That was, of course, as I mentioned there, John Bon Jovi. Not John Bon Jovi, but Bon Jovi with You Give Love a Bad Name. It would be a single that I thought would do better internationally in 86 and 87. It did in America, reaching number one on their charts, but elsewhere, only reached number 14 in the UK and Sweden, number 25 in Austria. It did get to number two in the Netherlands and also Canada as well, number seven in New Zealand, but elsewhere, Australia struggled and got to number 32. I would have thought it would have done really well in Australia, you know, being rock and all that kind of thing, but nope, didn't like it. Ireland as well, only got to number 21. Spain only got to number 31 as well, which, as I said, is a bit of a surprise. And I did say superhero John Bon Jovi earlier on, of course, in case you didn't know, but on September, I think it was September the 11th in 2024, he helped prevent a woman from jumping off a bridge simply by being there. He talked her down. It was all on the, you know, media, social media, and of course the news as well, with lots of pictures and some video of it as well. He's a real superhero doing what he did there. You know, could just walk by, let her go, but, you know, he didn't talk to her and also helped her down as well. Well done, John Bon Jovi. Right, let's give you some interesting facts then from the 1980s. And one thing that was very, very interesting back in 1985 was a famous red brand of a drink. Okay, brownie drink that you would open in a can. It's kind of like you buy one or the other. You know what I mean? Beginning with C, red, white. Yeah. Anyway, they decided to unleash New Coke in 1985. Why did they do it? Who knows? They decided to ditch its tried and true recipe in favour of what was essentially a watered-down version of their rival. When they unleashed the new version in 85, the response was very negative. According to various publications, they had nearly 50,000 letters delivered to their company demanding that they bring back the original recipe or else they'll go to the rivals. They did that 3 months later after the release. And, well, you know, as they say, the rest is history. I don't know if they've actually changed it since then, but they certainly have introduced a hell of a lot more flavours. It's just not the same anymore. You know, you've got it with mango and lemon and sugar-free. It's terrible. Anyway, there we go. Another thing as well that we all were doing, well, at least not all of us were doing, but many of us were doing, were basically working out with Jane Fonda. Yep, basically everybody owned a Jane Fonda workout. The at-home workout tape was so popular, in fact, it's now one of the best-selling videos of all time, with millions and millions of them sold. What made it so popular, besides the fact that Jane Fonda herself was wearing a belted leotard and working up a sweat to synth music, that the exercises were certainly ahead of their time. There we go. And it's what many personal trainers use today. So, well done to you, Jane. Right then, here on A Blast from the 80s, it's time for part two of this.
1: What is it? Who is it? This is the Lyrical Game.
0: Yeah, so here we go then with part two of today's Lyrical Game, where I normally read out to you the first four lines from a popular song, but line two this time does actually reveal the name of the song, so I'm not doing that one, but here are those lyrics. Emergency. Emergency. Doctor, I've got this feeling deep inside of me. Those are your lyrics. The clue, the song was released in 1984. It was an international success for this particular band, but it was their first international hit released in English. What is today's song? Do you know? Do you think you know? Do you not have a Scooby-Doo? Let's put you out of your misery. Here is today's blast from the 80s Lyrical Game song.
2: Emergency,

0: So their first international hit in English, that was the Miami Sound Machine, or Gloria Estefan and the Miami Sound Machine, depending on where you are in the world and where you read it, basically. That particular single was a massive, massive tune, though, internationally. Didn't do as well in America, has to be said, but following on songs did certainly do very well. It was a top 20 hit, though, in many countries on a global scale. It did reach number 5 in Switzerland, number 3 in Belgium, and also the Netherlands as well. It was a number 6 hit in the UK. It also reached number 15 in New Zealand, number 11 in Australia, and also number 11 as well in South Africa. So how did you get on with that one? Well done if you got it right. Commiserations if you got it wrong. We, of course, will do that again next time here on the show. So we've come to the end of today's A Blast from the 80s. Thank you very much, though, for joining us here today. As always, it's been a pleasure to have your company. Do not forget, get in touch with us about your first song that you bought back in the 1980s. Tony did that earlier on. Also, as well, if you want a song played out, maybe a song you've not heard from in ages and you just want to hear it on the radio, you know, get in touch as well. There are a number of ways that you can do that, and here are those ways.
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0: Yeah, and don't forget, the website has lots more bits and bobs on it, and of course, social media as well has lots more as well about what we're up to, any announcements, all those kind of things like that. Check us out, as I said, if you can. So get in touch then, as I said, first song bought, dedication request, or if you want something to talk about in regards to the 1980s, the fashion, the toys, the film, the TV, whatever, please, please do get in touch. Right then, to leave you for today, we are going to go back once again to 1980 and a bit of Tom Petty and the Heartbreakers. This was the second single taken from the album Damn the Torpedoes, and would be a single that would reach the top 30 wherever it was released, but its peak position was number 2 in Canada and number 3 in New Zealand. Anyway, here they are, Tom Petty and the Heartbreakers, and this is Refugee. Catch you later.

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0: La estación donde musicalizamos tus recuerdos.

So we're going back with your 80s throwbacks. That's what we do each and every week. 60 minutes of the 80s. Grace Jones, Pull Up to the Bumper. 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
1: 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Here we go.

So cramming and ramming like we do each and every week. Your 80s party with me, Mick Hall. Lots and lots of 80s. Because that's what we do on the show. D-Mob, Earth, Wind and Fire, Madness. And then there was 3 minutes 20 seconds of this from Frankie Goes to Hollywood. It's only Two Tribes.

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0: done for another week. Your auntie's party. 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Let's leave you with this. Nikita, Elton John. Until next week.
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2: 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You're in the Listening Room. We have 21 debuts for you this week, and we begin the show with Tony Amatore. It's called Relax Your Mind. Welcome to the Listening Room. Close your

0: looking for some feedback on that from Because of Art. It's called Hold On. You can rate it at TLRDance.com. 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With Connor Maynard, here's Fade Away.
1: Sure.

That is new Lucas and Steve. 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Cedric Gervais, this has gotta be.

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Gets us to the halfway mark in the show. Benihana now with Keep Pushing. 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

Speaking of you, that is Ilias Barrientos, TLRDance.com. Think of it now and rate it. Thomas Gray, here is Heaven in the Listening Room.

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It's from Lily Ahlberg, rated at TLRDance.com. We're down to just a few songs left in the program. Kima is next. This got me feeling right.

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TLRDance.com is where you rate all the songs. Going to close out the show with our final debut, and it belongs to Gorgon City and Jem Cook. There's Oracle. Thank you for listening to The Listening Room.

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